the legend of the phoenix. 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What keeps the planet

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Getting stressed, making excess mess in darkness. No electricity, something's all over me. Grease.

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At least a couple of weeks since I last slept, kept taking sleepers. 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

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No division. No divider. Stop the mission. Cut the wire. Break the system. Fight the fire. No resistance. Take it higher. No division. No divider. Stop the mission. Cut the wire. Break the system. Fight the fire. No resistance. Take it higher. No division.

0: volumen. 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Senida Bache con vos, vámonos con Bebe Rexha. I got you. Sonando.
1: I can see you hurting. I've been through the same thing.
0: Un poquito más slow.
1: I got you. I just wanna know you. 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